little warmer today than it was yesterday. Maybe some showers on the coast and in the mountains by tomorrow, but it is going to be Friday. It's going to be the weekend. A little dry, a little warmer for the weekend, too. I'm excited to kind of get outside, maybe. Saturday, 73, and then by Sunday, Mother's Day, we're looking close to 70. I'll take it.

You know that good feeling you get when you hear your favorite song? It's not the artist, and honestly, it's not even Spirit 105.3. That's Jesus. And he's inviting you to a deeper relationship with him. If you want to grow closer or just to know more, reach out and text the word Jesus to 89419.

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1: My name is Taylor, and you are caller number 9.
2: Oh, my gosh. Thank you.
1: You're so welcome. Have you gotten through before?
2: I haven't. This is my first time.
1: This is so exciting. Tell me your name.
2: Maria.
1: Maria, I'm so excited for you, my friend. What part of town are you in?
2: I'm in Bremerton.
1: It's your lucky day. I can just feel it.
2: I'm extremely happy. It's Mother's Day weekend. I'm a caregiver for my mother. And just right before the call, I was just returning an Amazon return for her. So, yes, we'll be spending the weekend together with the grandchildren, the hubby, and myself.
1: Oh, awesome.
2: My mother warms our entire family's heart. She just turned 81 this year. She's an amazing power woman. Strength that she pulls from God is amazing. She's disabled. Her heart is so big and her strength is so giant and enormous. And she's always a constant reminder to me and the family of the strength that God gives us each and every day just to make it through.
1: Maria, that's beautiful. What a special Mother's Day. The Spirit Secret Sound with Elite Roofing has $6,930 in that piggy bank, $500 to share with someone. What would you do with the money?
2: I would love to give the other to some sort of charity, but I would mostly love to take my family, including my mother, on some sort of fun summer vacation getaway.
1: I am not going to keep you waiting. Are you kind of nervous?
2: I am.
1: Take a big, deep breath with me. Feels good when you do that, doesn't it?
2: Yes.
1: I'm going to play this secret sound for you twice, and then I'll let you guess, okay?
2: Okay.
1: I'm going to play it one more time because I didn't have it up very loud.
2: I'll take this guess and hopefully save the other one if I get through next time. I'm thinking when I hear this sound, it's sort of like a movie theater old-fashioned.
1: Like the reel-to-reel of the movie film.
2: Yes.
3: Long answer. However, your voice lights up my ears.
2: Oh, thank you so much.
1: Oh, you're so welcome.
2: I appreciate it.
1: Yeah, we appreciate you, and I'm super excited you got through. We'll put your guess at spirit1053.com. Then Erica in the morning, 8:30 a.m., Sarah in the afternoon, at 12:30 p.m., we'll have another chance for everybody to play. Maybe you'll get through again.
2: Awesome. Thank you.
1: Maria, God bless you, my friend. Happy Mother's Day weekend.
2: Happy Mother's Day. God bless.
4: Here in the Pacific Northwest, we brush our teeth multiple times a day. 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What if we did? 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
1: Hi, this is Leanna Crawford. The Bible is living and active, and there is scripture for every joyful, painful, and in-between moment in our lives. 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

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I started my relationship with God, and I just feel so much more of his presence when I'm listening to spirit and music that is better for us to listen to and give us a heart.

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2: And a good afternoon. Headaches today on Highway 16. An earlier crash near Wallacea Drive in Gig Harbor had East 16 down to one lane. The crash is cleared, but it'll take time for the traffic to recover. Current backups extend to the ramp from State Route 302 near Purdy. That's nearly an hour delay. West 16 slowing from the Narrows Bridge to Olympic Drive. That's taking you almost an extra 15 minutes. Northbound 5 getting word before Portland Avenue of a collision blocking in the right lane. Northbound 5 getting into downtown Seattle, slowing Michigan up to the express lane's entrance. That's an extra 15 minutes. Then approaching Mercer to 520. Southbound 5 slowing off and on from around 65th through downtown. That'll take you an extra 30 minutes this afternoon. And about a 1 hour wait at the Buckle T.O. terminal. Traffic is from That's a Doozy. What happens when kids ask the big faith questions? Hear the honest, funny, and deep moments on That's a Doozy at purposely.com. 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

that's Blessing Offer. The song's called Lift Me Up. I don't know. I'm just a big fan of Blessing Offer now. I love that song, Lift Me Up. We all need that, you know? I know I do. Spirit 105.3, my name is Taylor, and I hope your day's going well. It's Brandon Lake and Hard Fought Hallelujah. Yeah.

0: I love celebrating mom with you. So many people call and say, Taylor, I need to tell you about my mom. It is Spirit 105.3. So the number's 206-333-1053. Yeah, let me know about your mom because it really is so special to hear all these stories. What about yours? Teresa, I'm glad you called.
1: She is a prayerful mom then and now. We are a big family. We are 7 siblings. We live in poverty back home in the Philippines, but we never felt poor because she introduced God, and every day she prays. She even kneeling down, she is crying, but those tears are not sadness. Those are happiness because God always provides. We will just surprise that God will use people, situations to change our life. And I would like to share it to everyone that when we have a prayerful mom, everything is possible.
0: Nothing like a praying mama. What message do you want to send her today ahead of Mother's Day weekend?
1: Mom, I know you're having a hard time to speak English and you're having a hard time to understand English, but you never stop praying. I really, really love you more than you ever know. You are the real superhero. You are the glue of our family, and I love you so much. So I throw up my hands
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0: All right, so we're going to have some warmer days coming, like Saturday, a high of 73. Mother's Day, we're looking at close to 70. Tonight, a low of around 49. All right, to be exact, let's just say 50. And then tomorrow, we're looking at a high of 62. So I'll take the warmer days for sure. We've got 65 in Seattle. The number to be part of the show, if you want to call and give some hope, maybe you want to celebrate mom, 206-333-1053.

You said yes to the dress. And then you said yes to the glider rocker and the backyard slide. You said yes to the puppy and all those blanket forts. Mom, you said yes to one wild and beautiful adventure. Happy Mother's Day. Spirit 105.3.

0: It's Mercy Me. 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Taking your call if you want to be part of the show at 206-333-1053. And you're just a great reminder of Mother's Day weekend is ahead of us, and it's going to look different for every single person.
1: I was not able to be a mom, so I'm struggling a little bit because my mom's gone and I'm not a mom.
0: Yeah.
1: You didn't have a good mom. Try to think of who took the place of that in your life. And who's been a good mentor to you? Celebrate them. Thank them for what they've done in your life because it matters.
0: And I heard just yesterday somebody said, you know, Mother's Day looks so different for all of us. There's so many emotions involved, right? And if maybe you are not a mom, this lady said, I'm going to find a single mom and I'm going to surprise her with a gift card or buy her groceries or just love on somebody. I just think that's a great idea. When we take the focus off ourselves, like, I do have children, but they're not physically going to be with me this weekend, or my mom's not. But you know what? It's okay. I'm going to find somebody to love on.
1: That is a fabulous idea. I like that, and I'm going to steal it.
0: I think it's great to just be super aware that there's a lot of people feeling heavy feelings this Mother's Day.
1: Yeah.
2: Hi, I'm Lucas from Seattle. Here's my current traffic report. Car, ooh, truck. And here's Mr. Keith with your current traffic report.
3: And good afternoon. Some good news. An accident that we had earlier today on Highway 16 eastbound near Pioneer Way, Wilancha Drive, has been cleared for a while, and traffic has finally been clearing out. We had over an hour delay. Now it's down to about a 10-minute delay approaching Burnham Drive. West 16 slowing for the Narrows Bridge to Olympic Drive. That takes over 10 extra minutes to get through. Northbound 5 heading to downtown Seattle. The slowdown is before Spokane Street to the express lane entrance around James. Takes an extra 15 minutes. Then Mercer to 520. Southbound 5, an extra 20 minutes or so from Northeast 80th down past Mercer. West 520 at the backup is approaching Foster Island to I-5. It'll take you an extra 25 through downtown Bellevue, Northeast 8th, past I-90 and 522 eastbound in the Maltby area. Approaching Paradise Lake Road past Echo Lake Road takes almost an extra 15 minutes today. Traffic is from That's a Doozy. What happens when kids ask the big faith questions? Hear the honest, funny, and deep moments on That's a Doozy at purposely.com. 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

0: Do we even really realize that God cares about the tiny things in our lives? I don't know if I really do. I'm Taylor Mills. It's Spirit 105.3. You ever have one of those moments where something small goes wrong and suddenly it feels huge, but you're like, I'm not going to talk to God about this. This is a waste of his time. Maybe you drop your phone or you lose something that wasn't yours, that sinking feeling of, oh no, I can't fix this. Well, there's a little story in the Bible where a group of guys are working by a river cutting down a tree. One of them loses this metal part of his axe in the water, and he immediately panics because he borrowed it. You can almost hear him thinking, great, now how am I going to explain this? But somehow that little axe, that little piece of metal had floated to the surface. Now, that's not normal. Iron doesn't float, right? But what I loved about that moment in the Bible is that God didn't just show up for this big, huge miracle. He showed up for a guy having a really bad day at work with a small arrowhead. It reminds me that sometimes the little things that stresses us out, the little problems, they're not too small for God to care about. Sometimes the miracle is just realizing that you really aren't handling all of life alone.
1: Oh, I want to thank my mom for so very much in my life. I mean, she has been just amazing.
2: Oh, she loves the Lord so much. You should see her Bible. I've never seen a Bible so marked up in my whole life.
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0: Hi, I'm Harrison from Lake Forest Park. My mom needs to know what's happening on I-5 right now. Can you help?
1: And a good Thursday afternoon getting into downtown Seattle. A little bit of a challenge today. Northbound 5 from Michigan up to the express lanes entrance around James. That taking an extra 20 minutes. And then approaching Mercer to the Ship Canal Bridge. Southbound 5 slowing Lake City Way off and on to Mercer. Southbound Montlake about 15 minutes extra from just south of 45th by the UW to the Montlake Bridge. West 520 is slowing for the Western High Rise 2I.